0: 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Radio Arc-en-Ciel.
1: She was 19, with a baby on the way. On the east side of the city, she was working every day, cleaning dishes in the evening. She could barely stay awake. She was clinging to the feeling that her luck was gonna change. 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And when she turned on the light, she would sit down at the table, tell herself that it's alright. She was

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1: Would you rescue me? 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

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Would you rescue me?

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1: Immersion jazz.
0: My first language that I spoke. 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

0: therapist told me that I should tell you the truth, and but you're still angry. So sometimes I feel like I still should have lied. I tell you the truth because I care, but I also lie to you because I care. But if I tell you the truth, I guess I can sleep better at night. But then it looks like I don't care because I'm telling you the truth. I mean, I guess I'm just not a... Everybody hates when they get to that part when they realize that I don't want to tell you I don't care, but if it seems like I don't care, it doesn't mean I don't care. It just looks like I don't care. Because my emotions have been sanded off. I live in LA, sweetie. What do you expect?
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And he said, would you believe that it only took one woman to do this to me? 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

Hello, you're listening to Marion's Country Roots Show on Radio Arkansas. You all are just going to love Marion's selection of good country music songs.

Yeah, that's a king. Civilization without society. Power and wealth with nobility. Stability without stasis. Places, spaces. Civilization.

My whole relationship with you was a lie. It was you and I. Why did I think it was right or die? Cause if you could've took my life, you would've. It's like you put a knife through my chest and pushed it right through to the other side of my back and stuck a spike too. Should've put up more of a fight, but I couldn't at the time. No one could hurt me like you could've. 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Bite me, bitch, chewing a 19-footer. 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But I'm breaking out of this slump I'm in, pulling myself out of the dumps once again. 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Took it on the chin like a champ, so don't lump me in with them chumpy

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